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Back in the day when they did videos, they tried to make it as interesting as possible. The Stones always did that. Almost you have to go back and watch some of them to remember what they were all about. Or what were you trying to do in that video again? Let's get the music across, but that's a fun one. It's Only Rock and Roll. I like it. 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

0: Some rarely heard scorpions on the House of Hair. I'm D Sider, and that one goes out to all who are passionate about the metal. That was Passion Rules the Game from their Savage Amusement album way back in 1988. All right, now I'm going to take a quick crap. I mean break, but I'm taking you way down to the grease roots of metal when the HOH returns.
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0: Who's behind the door? Damned if I know, but it's your old Uncle D ruling things here at the House of Hair. You know, all this talking, headbanging, and button-pushing is tough work. I better get to a break and get one of my metal maidens in here to massage my neck. Yeah, you heard me, my neck. But I'm coming back with some Iron Maiden, so rub your own neck right now to prepare. And while you're rubbing one out, check this message from yours truly. Hey everybody, it's me, Dee Snider, host of the HOH. So how many times have you said, if there was only a way I could get Dee Snider to record a personalized video message for a friend, family member, or coworker? Survey says, never! But now that I've used my mind powers to plant the idea in your brain, let me tell you about Cameo. Cameo is a free app that allows celebrities to make personalized video messages. All you gotta do is book the Cameo video, tell me some basic info on who and what the message is for, and voila! Your favorite Rockstar Air personality, that would be moi, will record a message that will delight whomever you give it to. I've done birthdays, anniversaries, proposals, congratulations, award presentations, get well soons, graduations, motivational messages, and more. People absolutely love them. So go to cameo.com, put my name in the search engine, and check out the hundreds of rave reviews and messages I've done. And next time you need a unique gift, think, I'm going to download the free Cameo app and get Dee Snider to record a personal video message. You'll be glad you did.
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And finally, Stevie Nicks and Tom Petty and the Heartbreakers with Stop Dragging My Heart Around, released this week in 1981 as the first single from Nicks' debut solo album,

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1: Happy birthday to Sir Ringo Starr. The former Beatle and two-time Rock and Roll Hall of Famer is celebrating his 86th this week. Still spreading peace and love all these years later. When we return, we'll revisit the Live Earth concerts.
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1: 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The first series of benefit concerts took place in 2007, bringing together more than 150 artists across 12 locations around the globe. 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

0: Low Rider, coming to us from war. 99.3 1037 WZXR, and another day luckily has graced us with its presence. And thankfully for us, it's still the weekend. July 12th, if you haven't been keeping track. And this Sunday set to be a swell one because we have a pile of good information to get to. Many things you guys are going to be very happy to hear. Also, things you probably might not be too happy to hear. Valley weather updates once an hour, giving us details on the heat wave on the way. I'll be digging up all types of information on things going on around us. And the best part of it all, my friends, it all revolves around the genre we love, and that's rock and roll. So hang tight. We'll be right back.
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0: Howdy, folks. Just heard from Nazareth, hair of the dog, WZXR, the Susquehanna Valley's home of rock and roll, and the Jersey Shore American Legion, 320 Seminary Street. Want to make sure I get that right. Well, they're inviting the community to a benefit cornhole tournament and brisket meal. 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There's also going to be a 50-50, a basket raffle. Public, obviously welcome to come on out, enjoy the food, and support a great cause. And details for that, event calendar page, WZXR.com. Just turned 124 on this Sunday. Valley weather forecast coming right up.
1: World War II, Korean, and Vietnam War veterans, your moment.

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It's right there. 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

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Yeah, I'm feeling fine, pretty good. Even though it's our last couple of days, we'll take it in show on a Sunday edition. It always goes by way too fast. 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